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little old orchard shack. 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

0: 21, it's a pretty important number. 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

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I hope you did too, and I hope you're enjoying the show as much as I have enjoyed putting it together for you. 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
6: 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And this is Beyond Labels with Jeannie.

And that was You Can't Erase Us by Alan Balogot, featuring the Trans Chorus of Los Angeles. And welcome to another episode of Beyond Labels, everybody. We'll be on from 12 till 2 this afternoon. And it's turning out to be quite a beautiful day out there. So I hope everybody has been enjoying their weekend so far. So we're going to be just chilling out with some music today, but I'd love to get some requests in if I can. You can send those through on our text line, which is 0440 133 885. That is 0440 133 885. Or you can hop onto my Facebook page, Beyond Labels with Jeannie, and drop me a message there. I think we will go, I think we'll have Pride or Die now from the Book of Queen. Book of Queer, sorry. 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

0: You're tuned in to 88.5 FM, where variety comes alive. And this is Beyond Labels. And it is now 12:35. So I hope everybody has been enjoying the show so far today. And I just wanted to give a bit of a shout out today to all of the pansexual people out there. So today is Pansexual Awareness Day. And probably just a little bit about pansexual. So a lot of people don't sort of really understand the difference between bisexual and pansexual. And in some ways they are very similar. Pansexual means being attracted to somebody regardless of their gender. Whereas bisexual has traditionally been termed as being attracted to somebody of either gender. But the differences do go a little bit deeper than that. Some say that the term pansexual was commonly started being used when bisexual people, or some bisexual people, wanted to exclude transgender people, and therefore create a separate category which trans people weren't part of. But these days, bisexual does tend to include trans people and non-binary people in most areas, but pansexual always includes them. But there is a slight difference, I guess, in the statement of being attracted to both genders as opposed to being attracted to somebody regardless of their gender. It's effectively saying that you see beyond somebody's gender, you see beyond what's on the outside and look more at what's on the inside, as opposed to be physically attracted just to a different gender, I guess. It's probably one of the easiest ways to put it. So there are quite a lot of people who do identify as pansexual, and we find that it is one of those identities which is growing a lot more, particularly as younger people start to throw off that concept of a strict gender binary and start looking beyond people's traditional genders. I know for myself, I do identify myself as pansexual. I see the person as opposed to necessarily just what is on the outside. And also terms like pansexual and that don't always refer to a strict sexuality either. So pansexual can be, for a lot of people, referring to a romantic attachment as opposed to purely a sexual attachment. So you can, in theory, have somebody who is both pansexual and asexual, for example. So you may have a romantic attraction to people of any gender, but you may not necessarily have a sexual attraction to people of any gender. So there's a lot of nuance in that term, but whichever way you look at it, I just want to reach out and say you are seen, and happy Pansexual Day of Visibility. And we have just now a quick sponsor announcement, and then we'll be going back into, I think we'll have Titanium by Sia coming up next. 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

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And just a quick community announcement now. And this is for the Bridges Pop-Up Hub free haircuts. So these are put on by the Backyard Barber, and you can get a free haircut plus free soup, teas, coffee, and they also have free care packages, which include toiletry items, pre-loved clothes, and new underwear. So this is on Tuesday the 9th of June, and it's from 3 p.m. to 6 p.m. and it's at 55 Pont Street in Vesiho Boulevard in Ellenbrook. So it's something to get along if you need just that little bit more support now, which there are a lot of people who do need that, and everyone is welcome to go to there. So it is now 7 minutes to 1, so we're almost halfway through the show. And everybody, remember, you can send through a request on 0440 133 885. 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

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And we have a request now. 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

was Love, Don't Let Me Go by Angelina Jordan, and that came from her Old Enough album, which came out in July 2023. And what a really beautiful voice Angelina has got. And yeah, we've played Angelina's song quite a few times on the show, and in particular Patrick is a really great fan of Angelina's, and I can really see why, because yeah, I absolutely love her voice and some of the songs that she's got through. In fact, I think I will play another one. We had a version of A Million Miles by Lady Gaga, so I think I might play A Million Miles by Angelina now. 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

welcome back. And as you would have guessed, that song by Angelina, Million Miles, whilst it had the same title as the one by Lady Gaga, it of course wasn't the same song. It was actually written by Angelina when she was 14 year old for her grandfather after his death. And it was another beautiful and moving song. So I think up next, I think we'll have Hall of Fame by Lie, Lost and Pop Mage. But before that, we'll just have a quick sponsor break. 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

And that was Be The One by Dua Lipa. And that is about all we have for you today with Beyond Labels. And I hope you have enjoyed the show and enjoy the rest of your weekend. We have Nikki coming up next with the Greek Hellenic Show from Studio One. And I hope everybody can join me again next weekend on Sunday from 12 till 2 as usual. Until then, I think we will go out with a song by Elton John and Dua Lipa, Cold Heart. 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
7: 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Oh.

0: Yes, here we are again. It's a great Sunday. A little bit chilly, but a lovely day outside. And we've got the big V sitting here looking at his phone intently.
1: Hello. Hello. Yes, it's me.
0: And the producer looking at her phone, not intently.
2: Hello.
0: Hello. Welcome to the show. How was your Sunday? You were out doing things. They're shooting today, apparently.
1: Yeah, yeah. Shooting competition today down in Jarrahdale. Started off really chilly, but what a place to be.
0: It would have been like misty and everything, wouldn't it, down there?
1: Yeah, Jarrahdale? It was just really cold.
0: Okay.
1: Just really cold.
0: What did it get to in Jarrahdale, do you know?
1: The lowest, I don't know. I think someone was coming through this morning from the freeway side and said that they registered about 2 degrees.
0: Oh, goodness. Well, I've got a theory. Yeah. I've had a theory for many, many years that if it doesn't hit double digits, you should just stay home in bed.
2: I agree.
1: Right.
2: Absolutely.
1: Right. And given my level of shooting today, I probably should have.
0: No good.
1: It was not the best.
0: What were you, clay? What is it
1: clay
0: you
1: shoot? Pigeon, yeah. So sport, well, not sporting, it was skeet, it was the discipline. So, yeah, one of the disciplines in shotgun shooting. And, let's just say that I'm not on form.
0: That's when they go pull and the thing flies off.
1: Yeah, you call pull or up or yep or whatever. I just go pull.
0: Yeah.
1: Let's go pull. Pull. Miss.
0: All right.
1: Yeah.
2: Wow.
0: That's no good. No good at all.
1: Just one of those days. Probably, still fun to do, though.
0: Probably why you're not in the Olympics, just saying.
1: Possibly. Yeah.
0: Possibly
1: the reason I'm not there.
0: We've got a few things to get through tonight. 0440 133 885 if you want to have a chat about anything. Always up for a bit of a chat. Doesn't have to be what we've got on the list here, which I did do some prep for and then left it at home.
1: You broke the rules.
0: I left it at home. So there you go. So, give us a text. Let us know if you want to have a bit of a chat. We're always too happy to have a bit of a chat with you. And on the most irrelevant show on the roster, it's 88.5 Sunday Session. We're going to kick it off with a bit of upbeat. This is Cyril, still into you with the Paramore song.

0: It's 88.5 FM that's still into you there with Cyril, great Australian artist. Still into sausages, if you're into sausages.
1: I like a sausage. Who doesn't like getting a good sausage in the mouth?
0: If you can't wrap your lips around a snag, goodness gracious. Well, we've got some good news because we've got one happening this weekend. Saturday, we're going to be down at Bunnings. We're going to be doing it the 88.5 FM sausage sizzle. Get down there. It's going to be a lot of fun. And hopefully, it'll be a sunny day and it'll be everyone will come down.
1: Beautiful times, beautiful people.
0: It'll be nice. While I was doing show prep today, it was on this day in 1970. But the it wasn't this day. Let me just bring up my notes. It wasn't on this day. It was 22nd of May, 1971, that the Rolling Stones and Warhol charted the top of the charts with Sticky Fingers, the album Sticky Fingers.
1: Yeah.
0: Now, you'll know it. It's the one that's got the pair of jeans on the front.
1: Okay.
0: Within, I've just got a picture here for you. You can have a look. That album cover there.
1: Okay, there you go.
2: Oh, yes.
0: Yeah, everyone knows that album cover. Designed by Andy Warhol.
2: Yep.
0: And done by Mick Jagger and Keith Richards and the boys.
1: Yeah.
0: So I looked up a bit of Mick Jagger because it's what I do.
1: Just when you're Jaggerizing. Is that what you would call Jaggerizing?
0: I was moving like Jagger.
2: Maybe,
1: moving like Jagger.
0: And I know why he moves the way he does, right? Because he's worth about $600 million, old Mick.
1: Oh, Mickey boy. So he's struggling.
0: And, so I did a bit of math and I worked it out. So he's earning about just under $48,000 a day.
2: Geez, I'd love that kind of money. Imagine what you could do with it. My gosh.
1: So many words I can't say on air right now.
0: Could you imagine that? What should I do today? I don't want to spend any money because tomorrow I'll be worth $48,000 more.
1: Yeah.
2: I think
1: it was I'm a bit busy at 1 o'clock. I've got to check my bank balance. That was Ozzy Osbourne.
0: Yeah. 47,600 and something, 800 and something like that. So not a bad lark being a bit of being Mick Jagger. A lot of his money's come from songwriting royalties.
1: Yeah.
0: Apparently he earns millions for those lips, you know, the lip icon, the Stones.
2: Okay,
0: if you want to use that, you've got to pay him for that.
2: Yeah, of course.
1: And now, is it just him or the whole band?
0: I think the whole band get it.
1: Yeah, they all get royalty, right?
0: Royalties, rights.
2: Yeah.
1: But, their hits get played. I don't reckon there's a radio station. Well, no, there probably is. But I reckon at least, let's go, 70% of the radio stations around the world will play at least one Rolling Stones track a day.
0: At least.
1: Yeah. I mean, there's plenty of them.
0: Yeah.
2: Yeah.
0: And the thing is, what I found interesting on the Sticky Fingers album is out of all the songs that they've got on there, there's only one that really stands out.
2: Okay.
1: Yeah.
0: Well, because, I mean, do you know what, have you heard of Dead Flowers?
2: No.
0: No, what about Moonlight Mile? I Got the Blues?
1: I Got the Blues, I think I've heard.
0: You Got to Move? Can't You Hear Me Knocking? These are all songs off the record.
2: No.
0: They came out on this day. But the one that does stand out is this one we're going to play for you right now. I said now.
1: And pretty soon,
0: Oh, no. That's what I got to do. I've been away for too long. I've got to press that button.
1: Yeah.
0: Let's try it again.
1: That other one. Get on the stone.
0: Oh, dear me. This is the one.
2: Yep.

0: You're listening to The Boss there on 88.5 FM. It's 21 past six. If you've listened to this station or any radio station, really, you would have heard every now and then little things go wrong, little blips, buttons aren't pushed or the wrong thing plays or something like that sort of thing, right?
1: Yeah.
0: But and it's kind of like, oh, dear me, you know, we've done 10 or 15 minutes without being on air or something like that. But Radio Caroline in the UK, which is one of the big sort of radio stations there.
1: Yeah.
0: They did a bit of a faux pas the other day.
1: Faux pas, I should say.
0: They made a bit of a mistake. So apparently the protocol is every radio station, every news outlet, every media outlet has a prepared bit about when the monarch passes.
2: Okay.
1: Right. Yep.
0: So when the Queen was ill, they all knew about it. They all had that. They had it all planned out. It was all there. This is how the Brits do it, right? Everything's done in style and precision.
1: Yep.
0: And it's the same now with King Charles III. So King Charles
1: although far from going anywhere.
0: Well, you would think, but according to Radio Caroline 3 or 4 days ago when they played the fact that the King had died.
1: Oh, dear.
0: Caused a bit of a problem.
1: A little bit of mayhem.
2: Wow.
0: A little bit of a problem. So, they actually accidentally triggered the automated death of a monarch protocol due to a glitch.
2: Oh, well.
0: And I'm pretty sure, you know, Charles would have been thrilled to hear that coming over the airwaves.
1: What is this now? One has supposedly passed.
0: Yeah. I'm surprised you didn't go, oh, dear, mummy.
1: Oh, dear, mummy, I'm coming. Hold on.
0: So, like I said, they... it was just a computer error, and those sort of things happen. Yeah, it was activated on Tuesday afternoon, 19th of May, so a few days ago, and mistakenly announcing that His Majesty the King had passed away. And then it fell silent to do a mark of remembrance.
1: Moment of silence.
0: And then they issued an on-air apology. They went, oh, sorry about that.
1: Wow. Could you imagine?
2: I would think so.
0: Yeah. So there you go, a little bit of a foo, but it does happen. It really does. You're tuned into 88.5.
1: Except, where things go wrong all the time.
0: All the time, yeah. And as I was saying, we're tuned into 88.5, 0440-133-885. If you want to have a chat with the producer, the Big V or myself, we would love to hear from you. We'll be back right after some messages.
3: 21, it's a pretty important number. 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

0: Rock and Roll is King. We played that one for Radio Caroline, who announced that the King had passed away by mistake, by the way. The King's all well and good, King Charles III. Speaking of the King returns to 88.5. 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Stewie V, tribute artist, Elvis tribute artist, is coming down to the Valley Social on June 19th to put on a show. 88.5 is sponsoring it. We're supporting it. We're putting it on. And the reason being, we're still raising money for Make-A-Wish. Now, if you're a bit of an Elvis fan, we'd love to see you down there. There's going to be games. There's going to be prizes. There's going to be giveaways. There's raffles. Is this right?
1: Yeah. That's correct.
0: What else is going on down there?
1: Okay, so it's a show, of course. So raffles and prizes and things like that you can win.
0: If you're a footy fan... Are you a footy fan, Big V? You and your boys?
2: I watch it from time to time. I did watch the Dockers on Friday night win. That was wonderful.
0: Yeah.
2: But I find I'm not watching quite as much as I used to. I think life is just a bit busier than it was.
0: Seems a bit like that for everybody.
1: Yeah.
2: Yeah.
0: But I know that one of the prizes up for grabs on the night is a table for 10 at the President's Lunch at the West Perth Football Club. All the food, all the drink, and the VIP parking all included.
1: Wow.
0: For 10 people.
2: It's a lunch for 10 people.
0: President's Lunch, 10 people, yes.
2: Yeah.
0: All the food.
2: West Perth Footy Club.
0: Yes.
2: On any particular game?
0: Whenever they have the President's Lunch, they have a few of them a year. They have a lot of them during the year, actually.
2: Right.
0: So I'm pretty sure you can pick which one you want to go to.
2: Okay.
0: And then go, you know, maybe your favourite waffle team is playing. It's for people who follow the waffle.
2: Yeah.
1: Yeah.
2: Okay.
1: You know?
2: Yeah. The Wafflers, then.
0: Sorry?
2: The Wafflers.
0: The Wafflers. Yeah, those are like a bit of a waffle.
2: Yeah. Not the Wombles, the Waffles.
0: You can... So table for 10... VIP parking, food, drink, all included. So you and 9 mates, if you had 9 mates. I don't think I've even got 9. All mine are over East.
2: That would make some sort of plan.
0: You do it.
1: I'm sure you'd find 9 mates easy when you won something like that.
0: Yeah. Look, it promises to be a great night. Stewie V is a great performer. He travels not only the state, he travels the country, he travels the world, doing his act as an Elvis tribute artist, and he's very, very good. So that's happening June 19th. Get your tickets. And look, for a night, the show tickets are $25. So just for a show.
2: It's going to be good.
0: Can't go
2: wrong.
0: I'm looking
2: forward to it.
0: 25.
2: It's marked as a date night in our house. I'm not sure what time we're getting there, but we're going to get there.
0: Well, you better be there. Better be there before 7:30 because that's when the show starts.
2: Right. I will make a note of that.
0: 7:30, the show starts. You can come early for dinner. We'd love to have you down there for dinner and drinks and get yourself all fired up, ready for the show. It'd be really good. We're going to go down for dinner and drinks.
1: Yeah.
0: If we got a couple of things going on around that time, but the plan is for us to go down for that. So get your tickets. It's from taztix.com.au. You can find the link on our website. It's on the very, very, very first page. You can't go wrong. And just to remind you what you could be listening to on the night, have a listen to this. 88.5 FM is bringing the King back to the Valley for one night only, June 19th at the Valley Social. 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

0: tuned into 88.5 FM, the most relevant show on the VCA FM roster. That was a bit of George Ezra there. Haven't heard from George for a while.
1: No.
0: And his shotgun.
2: No, what do you reckon? Do you reckon he made a bit of money off shotgun and then said, right, this
1: maybe.
2: Is me. This is me into the sunset and all of that.
0: Bit of money. A bit of money. I think he would have done quite well.
1: I reckon there's more than a bit of money to be had out of that.
0: I understand the royalty thing, but I don't agree with the royalty thing, if that makes sense. I mean, I'd like to go to work and do one thing and then get paid for that same one thing for the next 50 or 60 years.
2: Yeah.
0: And then I wouldn't have to go back to work again. That'd be great.
2: I'm sure if you did that one thing and your boss was getting, just off that one thing that you did, was getting, let's say, $1,000 a day, and he'd go, okay, well, I'm getting $1,000. Peter, I'm going to give you $100 a day.
0: You don't know my boss, but anyway. Anyway, yeah. But look, good luck to them if they can do it, right? I think it's a great little scam. Eggs. Everybody likes eggs.
2: I love an egg. I'm an egg man.
0: You're an egg man?
2: Yeah, squishy. I think I could get two in my mouth same time.
0: I saw a thing today.
1: I'm gonna see that.
0: When I was researching eggs, I saw a thing today. Yeah. Was someone put up a meme and said, I've worked out how to enjoy eggs more.
2: Okay. Mm-hmm.
0: And he mixes it with flour and chocolate chips and all that sort of stuff and turns it into a biscuit.
2: Like a biscuity pancake thing. I love eggs. Seriously. Yeah. I could do eggs in 5-6 different types of ways and they're all yummy to me.
1: So do I.
0: So here's the question. Would you have bioengineered eggs?
2: I just want a chicken butt nugget.
0: Yeah.
2: That's what I want.
1: A bum nugget.
0: Well, a company, a bioengineering firm, has actually managed to hatch fully formed live baby chicks out of 100% artificial synthetic eggshells, all engineered in a lab.
1: Why?
2: That just sounds weird.
1: Why?
2: That's just weird.
1: It's not like there's not enough chickens out there to produce the eggs anyway.
0: Is there?
2: I don't know. They're always looking for some new thing. Speaking about genetically modified, do you know anything about something called the Advanced Games?
1: No.
0: No, I do not.
2: Right. Prepare to be controversialized.
0: Okay.
1: All right.
0: Controversialized.
2: I feel there should be a bum, bum, bum. That's right, folks. In Las Vegas, because everything happens in Las Vegas.
0: But it stays
2: there. The start of the Advanced Games.
0: Is it advanced as in old people?
2: No. Sorry, not advanced. Enhanced.
0: Oh, enhanced games.
2: Enhanced games.
1: Is that like people who've had pieces missing on their bodies and they have...
2: No, that's the Paralympics.
1: Okay.
2: You're talking about... No. The Enhanced Games is where athletes can do whatever they want and compete in an event. In other words,
0: they can be chemically enhanced.
2: I need some chemical enhancement to lift this 2-ton truck. And they do that. Or if I take this drug, I'm going to run really, really, really fast. And they do that. It's controversial because I know the purists out there will go, but that's cheating. It's not cheating if they can all do it. Right. Yeah. Yes, there is significant health risk in this. Significant. No one's dodging that. No one's glorifying that something should or shouldn't occur. They're saying, hey, people are doing this. Give them a platform to do that instead of the Olympics. Olympics, you get tested, you get doped. It's a scandal.
0: So are we talking like the Meth 100?
2: I don't know. Breakdancing might, in fact, be a category. But it is for people who have gone, hey, I want to do really well at my chosen discipline in the Enhanced Games, and this is what I'm doing. So it's a global movement. And I just want to find the thing I'm looking for.
0: It's been and gone. It's on today, actually.
2: Yeah.
0: Oh. Yeah, it's on today, May 24th, 2026, in a custom-built 2,500-seat arena. Now, see, I wonder if they had it enhanced built, as they probably had that 2,500-seat arena built in a day. Okay, there you go.
2: It's very possible.
1: That is very possible.
2: It's very possible. But, yeah, I'd like to see or get a recording or something. Because there are some top athletes, and I can't find their names now, but top athletes who have said, we're going for it.
0: Well, Fed
2: some
0: Curley,
2: might even be past their peak.
1: Well,
0: yeah, Ben Proud, swimmer Ben Proud. So they're doing, there's a 100-meter track event. See, I reckon that'd be great. I reckon, you know, just get all
1: they'll
0: the people
1: do that
0: on
1: in
0: meth.
1: 5 seconds.
0: Yeah, no, get all the meth people on meth onto it and let them go. They'd be so confused it would take 15, 16 minutes to run the 100-meter.
2: Find the door.
1: There's a 50.
2: Yeah.
1: I
2: want to look more into this because I think it'll be interesting. You know, how fast are they going to run 100 meters or swim 100 meters or 50 meters? How far will they throw something?
0: I just got to kind of depends
1: on what they're on.
0: I just got to wonder about the, you know, there's that saying, there's that line that goes, they're too busy thinking that they could or they should, that no one ever thinks if they would or whatever it is, yeah?
1: Yeah.
0: They think that they can, but they can't think about what if they should.
2: Yeah.
0: So there's $25 million in athlete compensation, including a $1 million bonus for breaking world records.
2: I think one of the reasons is that much money is because they will be sanctioned. So they couldn't go back in, I doubt, they could go back to their chosen sport in a year's time and go, right, I'm clean again.
1: And they'd want to test
2: them. You know, we know you took stuff.
0: Yeah.
2: You know, and it might linger, who knows. I think it's probably sports stars who would likely be getting towards the end, going, I need to make a buck before I go into commentary or before I do something else.
1: Yep.
2: And it's paying the bills.
0: But would you want to be known like that? There's the thing, isn't it?
2: Don't know, but it's like,
1: because that would be
2: weird
1: last
2: conundrum, right? Because in the Olympics, someone gets done for doping,
1: and
2: we're all like, oh, shame on them. Terrible people. Shouldn't have done it. And I'll bet you there are hundreds of athletes who have been doping that we didn't know about, and we still think of them as heroes.
1: Yeah.
2: And I think this is just these guys going, hey, we dope, or we want to see what we're fully capable of.
1: Yep.
2: And yes, there's a health risk attached to that. But there's a health risk attached to many things. I'm sure there have been a couple of professional cyclists, clean as a whistle, who've come off a bicycle at high speed and done themselves a bit of a mischief.
0: Yeah.
2: You know?
0: Yeah, look, that's a bit of a funny one to...
2: It's a weird one to process, isn't it?
1: It is.
2: They could take the enhanced games and put it into the trans games as well.
0: So you'd probably have Lance Armstrong would be up there. He'd be supporting it.
1: Yeah, possibly.
2: You would imagine.
0: There'd be a lot of people. If you want to have a laugh about this sort of thing in sport, go onto YouTube. There's an Irish guy who does a whole thing called the Drug Olympics.
2: Okay.
0: Now, if you get offended by four-letter words, various four-letter
2: probably
0: words.
2: Probably not where you want to go.
0: Yeah, you don't want to look at it. But it is funny. It is funny as... So, you know, if you want to...
2: Check it out.
0: It's right up that thing. They're talking about giving the stuff to the horses and the like that, you know. Very, very funny. It's coming up to 6 minutes away from 7. This is the Sunday session. I hope you're enjoying the show. If not, let us know. 0440 133 885. I hope you really are. 1964, the first person to actually do a cover of a Beatles record, a Beatles song, was the jazz singer Ella Fitzgerald.
2: Yeah.
1: Okay. Yep.
0: And it just goes to show. How good the song is. It became a number one. It became, I think she got to number one with, but it wasn't a number one, sorry, a chart hit. It is different. But her version of the Beatles song, Can't Buy Me Love.

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0: You're tuned in to 88.5 FM. A little bit of 1910 Fruit Gum Company. I remember that song many years ago. My parents used to buy a thing. I used to get records sent to them from a company called KTEL.
1: Oh.
2: Oh, yes.
1: Like a
0: do you remember this? Yeah, like a
1: subscription. Yes. Sort of Reader's Digest, but
0: exactly.
1: Albums.
0: Yeah, yeah.
1: Okay.
0: And Reader's Digest was another one that used to send out the albums and packets. And you used to get, I don't know if you remember this, the KTEL Record Selector.
2: I think I remember something.
0: There was this mechanism, you could put all your records in it,
1: right?
0: And you would flick it, the first one, and it would automatically just keep flicking the records forward until you found the one you wanted. You go, oh, that's what I'll play, I'll pull that out, and then you'd play your record. Now, for those of you who don't know what a record is, a big plastic thing about
1: vinyl.
2: Yep.
0: And the selling point also was that when you'd finish, you'd put the record back into the sleeve.
1: Yeah.
0: And you'd flick the first record thing, it would keep flipping forward, and it would stop automatically where you've taken your record out.
1: Where you've taken it from.
0: Put your record back in.
1: Sounds positively enchanting.
0: Oh,
1: I've just sat here for ages.
0: It'd be like,
1: you know what I miss about those days is so many albums you'd get the words on the back cover.
0: Yeah.
1: Well, you get the words. Sleeve. And I know you can get all the words to everything now online, but it was so good in those days when you sat there and you know, we couldn't read those words now. Our eyes are gone. But as a teenager, you could read every single word and sing along and bop a looby. It was fantastic.
0: But it would also have great artwork on the covers.
1: Yeah.
2: Oh, yeah.
0: It would also have, you know, who played on it. And if you got a double album, wow, that was just thrilling.
1: The photos on the inside sleeve.
0: Yeah,
2: all that.
1: Look what that dude was wearing, or look at that show. That looks, the good times. Yeah,
0: they were very good times, and unfortunately, they don't do that now.
2: No, but, they don't.
0: You know, it is what it is. Speaking of good times, if you're having a birthday this week, happy birthday to you.
2: Yep. So this week we wish happy birthday to Jeannie, who celebrates her special day on the 29th.
0: The 29th, which is
2: Friday.
0: Which is in 5 days' time, the day before the Elvis show. If you haven't listened to Jeannie's show on Sundays...
2: No, it's the day before the Sausage Sizzle.
0: Oh, Sausage Sizzle, sorry.
1: So that's this Friday.
2: Yes, that's this Friday.
1: Gotcha.
0: Sorry. About that, yeah, I was getting excited for the Elvis show. But if you haven't listened to Jeannie's show, it's on between 12 and 2 on a Sunday. It's very good. Tune in and have a listen to that. Speaking of things that are very good, it was on this day, bringing up my notes.
2: Yes.
0: That a young blues guitarist walked into the Chess Records in Chicago and laid down a track that set the definitive blueprint for electric rock guitar the next 50 years.

0: That's Pink there with Can We Pretend, which is what we do here every Sunday night between 6 and, when do we finish? 8. 6 and 8.
1: Yes.
0: As we do the Sunday session, the most irrelevant show on the roster. Now, 1965, the Beatles were number one in the US with a track called Ticket to Ride. Everyone knows the song, I'm assuming?
1: Yes, I know the song.
2: Yeah.
0: Well, John Lennon would later claim in interviews that the heavy driving syncopated drum track on the single was actually the earliest precursor to heavy metal music ever recorded. Big claim from John Lennon.
2: I think it's a massive claim.
1: Yeah.
0: So what we're going to do is we're going to play this track, have a listen to it. When we come back, we'll talk about it. Do you think it is the precursor to heavy metal or not? Have a listen. If you're listening at home, we'd love to know as well. 0440 133 885. Let us know, is this the precursor to heavy metal? The Beatles out of 1965.

0: You're tuned into 88.5 FM. That's Ticket to Ride from the Beatles. John Lennon made the claim in 1965 that the syncopated driving drum beat that was in that was the precursor to heavy metal, the first heavy metal ever recorded.
1: I'd like to go on record and say he had his head firmly up his wahoo.
0: Up there?
1: Yep, right up there. And it was close. That would have been closer to folk music than anything else.
0: Yeah, I don't. I don't know if they had a different opinion of what heavy metal music would have been like in '65.
1: Yeah,
0: because the general agreement is that Black Sabbath did heavy metal, or invented heavy metal in the early '70s. So maybe their version of heavy metal was nothing like the version that we know now.
1: Yeah,
2: maybe.
1: I don't know.
2: I'm not sure about that one.
1: I think there were heavier bands around in the '60s than the Beatles, anyway.
0: Well, the Who.
1: Yeah.
0: The Who would have been.
1: When were the Clash about? That was '70s.
0: That was '70s, yeah.
2: Yeah.
1: T-Rex was '70s. I just feel that there were other musicians who were heavy. Jimi Hendrix was around in the '60s, and he was way heavier than the Beatles.
0: Yeah.
2: Yes,
1: if
2: he
1: anything,
2: was.
1: If anything, he was probably the precursor, and laid the ground for metal.
2: Yeah. Yeah. I agree.
0: So we're basically saying John Lennon had no idea what he was talking about.
1: Yeah, I think he was on some hallucinogenics at the time. He might have been a couple of mushrooms shy of a full stir fry, and they were.
2: I was
1: going to
2: say, they were on some pretty heavy stuff back then.
0: True.
2: Some of them.
0: No, very, very true. They were. So just to give you an idea, and you brought up the great thing with the Who, right? So this song is from 1965, the same year that John Lennon said that syncopated drum beat was the precursor to heavy metal. Have a listen to this. Tell us what you really think about this one.

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0: 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There's three songs there that are more heavy metal than Ticket to Ride.
1: A little more heavy metal.
0: And what do we have there? Thunderstruck, Led Zeppelin's Whole Lot of Love. Out of the 60s, by the way, Whole Lot of Love. And The Who with My Generation out of 1965, which is when Ticket to Ride is. Look, I don't know if by that time John Lennon was just sort of carried up in his own importance in the music scene.
1: Oh, definitely. So, he made some big claims and big comments. Beatles are great in the era, awesome, contributed healthily and wholesomely to music, and not so wholesomely in some instances, but definitely not metal.
0: Definitely not. Speaking of metal, I've seen The Barbecue Next Door. It's in a big box. It's all metal.
1: Yes.
0: It looks terrific.
1: Oh, rush.
0: And if you would love to win yourself a barbecue, it's a Zippy Elite single burner. You can get
2: Ziggy.
0: A Ziggy. What did I say?
2: Zippy. You
0: it's
2: said
0: a Ziggy. Zippy. Sorry, Ziggy. It's a Ziggy Stardust.
1: Ziegler and Brown. It's a fine brand of barbecue. And remember the offer. If you're willing to chuck in an extra $200, I will come and cook for you and five others.
2: Yeah.
1: Boerewors rolls. Things that'll make your mouth water. Saliva will run from your slobbery chops.
0: And all you need to do
2: sounds good.
0: Stuff. And all you need to do to win it is donate to our 88.5 FM Make-A-Wish fundraising that we're doing. 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
2: Yep.
0: That's at the top of the page. Down the bottom of the page, you can also win yourself some great prizes by going into our raffle. $10 a ticket. It's not much. And you can win yourself a huge 98-inch gaming TV.
2: Oh, see,
0: that's first prize.
2: Yep.
0: Oh, you'd have to sit back in the next room.
2: I reckon.
0: That'd
2: be awesome.
1: That's a stadium-like television.
0: Oh, it is. Can you imagine?
2: That's like being in your own cinema.
0: Well, that's what it is. Cinema experience, I'd say.
2: Yeah.
1: Cinematic.
0: Yes.
1: You'd be working on your neck muscles looking across. Can you imagine watching tennis on something that big? It'd be like you're at the stadium. You'd be like...
0: Well, if you're too close, you would be.
2: Yeah.
1: Not that tennis is anything like table tennis. They're two different sports.
0: Second prize is $1,500 worth of car servicing, which is nothing to be sneezed at in this day and age.
1: Oh,
2: true
1: story.
0: Because a lot of people I've spoken to have gone, they'd rather get the $1,500 worth of car servicing.
2: Rather I can understand that.
1: Yeah, sure.
0: From our station sponsor, Rhino Mechanical. And third prize is nothing to sneeze at either. If you're a PlayStation, a PS5, brand new, can't get any better than that. You imagine that.
1: Oh, all the fun. You get to keep the kids
2: fantastic.
1: Quiet.
2: Fantastic.
0: Yeah. So... two great ways to win some amazing prizes. You can get a barbecue if you go on and just donate directly to Make-A-Wish. Anything you'd like, anything over $2 is tax deductible.
2: Mm-hmm.
0: Or you can get yourself a raffle ticket for $10 or buy a few. Buy more than one to give yourself a chance. Yeah?
1: Give yourself a better chance. If you're not in it, you can't win it.
2: Yeah, exactly.
0: Terrific. So that's all happening. They are on till the June 30th and June 1 is not that far away.
2: No, it's not.
0: And don't forget to get your tickets for Stewie V, The King Returns of the Valley, June 19.
2: Yes, most definitely.
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1: I'm begging you for mercy.
2: I've got nowhere to go with that, actually. It's, it's nope. 88.5 FM.
3: I'm tapping out.
2: It's Duffy there. The Welsh people, because Duffy's Welsh. Bonnie Tyler's not in a good way at the moment. She's in hospital. Another Welsh singer.
3: Yeah.
2: But I saw in the news that the Welsh people are getting closer to bringing into law that a politician can be fired from their job.
3: For lying.
2: For not doing their job. Yeah.
3: Lovely.
2: So, and I saw things coming out of the Philippines where they stepped it up a notch, that if you were a politician and you were embezzling money or not doing stuff with public funds, that they could...
3: Death penalty or something?
2: Yeah, something like that.
3: Facing serious criminal charges
2: charges. It's more life-ending than that, I think.
3: Well, that'll keep them on the straight and narrow, won't it?
2: Yeah, maybe the Australian politicians should think about their job, yeah?
0: Yeah,
3: I reckon.
0: Definitely.
3: I reckon the current regime would be quaking in their boots if Australia started pushing for that.
2: Well, I think they're going to be starting quaking in their boots now because there's a lot of backlash around the country.
3: Yep.
2: For whatever reason.
3: Yes, there is.
2: You just pick a topic and there'll be someone who's not happy with it.
3: Yeah.
2: Cost of living.
0: There's a lot of people not happy with that.
3: Tax.
2: House rentals.
3: Budget. House rentals.
0: Cost of food.
2: Yeah, the cost of food. No, that's the cost of living, cost of food.
3: Unemployment went up another 0.2%, so it's up to 4.5% at the moment.
2: Negative gearing, which you can't do stuff now.
3: Yep.
2: And don't even get us started on the real trans women can be real women.
3: Yeah.
2: There's another thing that's going on. So everywhere you turn around, there is something.
3: People are having an opinion.
2: There is something. They're just not happy.
3: Yeah.
2: Just not happy.
3: Yeah, and they do feel that they're looking to the government in many ways for answers or some sort of guidance, and the government is going, well, we don't actually know, but we'll give you an answer if you can give us another $500 a month.
2: Did I not see somewhere where Pauline Hanson had a cow over the fact some artist who doesn't even like Australia was giving some $100,000 grants for their artwork?
3: I don't know.
2: I don't know.
3: I might have missed that one.
2: Yeah. The producers, I think she's wildly looking that up as we're talking about it.
3: Might have missed that one. Yeah. I don't know. Look, I think I'm not saying a politician's life is easy and someone's always going to cop it, right? But I do think when politicians go, oh, we didn't lie, we just looked at it from a different point of view.
2: See,
3: when they say shit like that, honestly, that's no good.
2: I think that they really do need to be held more accountable to the people in the electorate.
3: Yeah.
2: Because they are voted in by the people.
3: So here's the thing, Pete. If I come and work for your company, right, and I'm going to do a job, and I say to your boss, I'm going to bring in business each year, and I'm going to bring in 10% more than what you're doing now. So I'm going to bring in growth.
2: Yep.
3: And I don't bring in growth. Your boss would likely go, Vaughn, you're not doing the job you were brought in for on your bike, mate.
2: Yep.
3: Why is it that politicians can run us more and more into debt, yet hold their position? What's that about?
0: Yeah, I want to know that too.
3: I just don't think it's right.
0: And it's not just here in Australia that happens either.
3: No, it's across the world. It's across the world. But, you know, and I'm not saying we should get a new prime minister every 3 months either. But
0: they
3: should
0: be
3: held to account. And it's simple. If you're not doing a great job, well, that's it. And if it falls across a number of sectors where you've got a number of ministers, then your party should be on notice, like Penny Wong loves to say, I'll take that on notice. They should be on notice that you are doing a rubbish job. Next election, you won't get in, no matter what the results say.
2: Yeah. The problem is they give money to people who are unemployed or not working or whoever they might be to buy their vote.
3: Yeah.
2: While, you know, you give your vote, you give money to, say, 10 people and take money away from one.
3: Yeah, they think that's a win for the country, and it's not.
2: So the 10 people are going to vote for them because the government gave me money.
3: Yeah, exactly.
2: While at the same time, the one person who was probably employing people now can't do it.
3: Pretty short-sighted.
2: Yeah. I know the people I work for, they're going to have to spend thousands and thousands, tens of thousands, to rework the trust thing that they had set up, which is a government thing they said you could do.
3: Sure.
2: Because they were, and now they can't do it.
3: Trusts are going to cost a lot of money to get redone.
2: They are going
3: to
2: do it.
3: And there are some lawyers out there. I was actually having lunch with two lawyers last week, and they were saying that there's some lawyers out there who are rubbing their hands together because they're going, we can milk this.
2: Yeah, of course.
3: Everyone has got a trust now and say, shh. And they can act unscrupulous.
2: Yeah, heaven forbid they can.
3: It is ridiculous. It is weird and wild and wonderful, and it is what we call life in Australia.
2: Next week we may get into that. We'll find out. But our last bit tonight, because we are going to be packing up in 5 minutes. It was on this day back in 1969 that the Beatles got to number one with the song Get Back. And it was the first time that the song was actually credited or shared with another artist. So it was the Beatles. It was labelled as the Beatles.
3: Right.
2: With Billy Preston.
3: Okay. Yeah.
2: If you know the song, the piano playing on the song, that's Billy Preston.
0: Right.
3: Grand. Let's give it a whirl.
2: Let's whirl it. Until next
3: week. Put it in the whirl, it, sir.
2: Until next week, guys. We're out of here. Take care of yourselves and each other.
3: Adios.
0: Bye.

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Welcome to the Concert Hall of the Air. I'm John Schreiber, your classical music host, with a two-hour program of the finest of the music of the masters. So stay with us as we share some more of the world's finest.

And tonight for our major work, we're going to have the music by Robert Schumann, Death and the Maiden. But let's get things started with a couple of piano music from the same Robert Schumann, his Traumerei and his Das Abends. That's in keeping with the hour of the evening, isn't it? Some music by Robert Schumann as performed by Sylvia Kapova as the pianist.

The pianist was Sylvia Kapova, as we heard two evening music pieces of music by Robert Schumann, Traumare, or Dreaming, Das Abends, or The Evening. We move on now to Anton Vivaldi. We're going to hear his concerto for mandolin and strings, performed by the musicians of St. Mark. Alberto Lisio is conducting this three-movement work by Anton Vivaldi.

not quite what you expect from Vivaldi, his concerto for mandolin and orchestra, or stringed orchestra. Now we turn to some music of a different variety, John Philip Sousa. He lived from 1854 to 1932. He was the March King and properly diagnosed as such. He was popular during the First World War and ever toured American cities, even the small towns. He was popular because of his ever-touring band. So with his First World War in mind, we're going to hear the march Solid Men to the Front, being played by the Royal Artillery Band. Keith Brion is conducting. Some music by Mr. Sousa.

music with a challenge during the First World War, John Philip Sousa's call to America to send solid men to the front. And now we turn to Johannes Brahms. We have his German Requiem. And the first movement we are hearing is Blessed Are They That Mourn. And the verse goes on, For they shall be comforted. Music by Brahms.

0: From the Requiem, which is not a Requiem, the German Requiem by Johannes Brahms. We heard the opening movement, Blessed are they that mourn, for they shall be comforted. And with that, we'll take a short break and come back with our major work in just a moment.
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0: And now for our major work on this concert hall program, we're going to hear from Franz Schubert, his string quartet, their Death and the Maiden, Der Tod und das Mädchen. It's being performed by the Caspar de Sala Quartet. Some music by Franz Schubert.

0: And for our featured work on this evening's concert hall, we had the Casper de Sala Quartet performing The Death and the Maiden by Franz Schubert. We'll take a short break now and come back with some more Music of the Masters in just a moment.
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0: And now back to our classical music and some music by George Frideric Handel. This is going to be his concerto for harp, his opus number 4, number 6, in three movements. Lily Deskine is the harpist, along with the Jean-François Pollard Orchestra, and Jean-François Pollard is the conductor. Some harp music by Mr. Handel.

And that was the Harp Concerto by George Frideric Handel. Lilia Skine was the harpist. We turn now to some music by Tchaikovsky. Excerpts from his Nutcracker Suite. We're going to hear the March, the Trepak, Dance of the Myrtletons, Waltz of the Flowers, and finally the Dance of the Sugar Plum Fairies. Queensland Symphony Orchestra is performing under the direction of Werner Andreas Elbert. Music by Peter Ilyich Tchaikovsky.

And that is the excerpts of The Nutcracker Suite by Mr. Tchaikovsky. And to conclude this evening's program of fine music, we turn to Frederick Delius. His serenade from Heysen, David Stanhope is conducting the Tasmanian Symphony Orchestra in this music by Frederick Delius.

And with that music by Delios, that serenade, we conclude this evening's program of fine music. I'm John Schreiber, thanking you for being the radio audience, and next week, come on back, and we'll have some more of the music of the masters. Until then, we wish you a very good night, and may the blessings of God be yours.

0: it's Narelle here, and I've got your Thursday night sorted. 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Whether you're winding down, dancing it out, or want to keep the good vibes going, I've got the perfect playlist waiting for you. 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

0: 88.5 is the place to be on Sunday mornings at 9 o'clock for an hour of inspirational music. The valley is alive when we sing about the life giver, Jesus Christ. I'm John Shriver, asking you to join me Sunday morning on 88.5 and come alive.
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0: Hi, my name is Michelle Maynard, your local state member of parliament. 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

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What a night.

0: it's Narelle here, and I've got your Thursday night sorted. Join me for my show, Narelle's Night Mix, from 7 to 9pm. 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

0: 21, it's a pretty important number. 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

It's as fair dinkum as it gets. It's all Aussie. It's 88.5 FM. I'm an animal. I'm an animal. I'm an animal.

0: It's more Aussie than a Vegemite Sanger. It's all Aussie. 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